95.7 Big FM, Milwaukee's best variety of the 80s and 90s. It's Battle. Welcome into the show. Hope you had a great Monday. Coming up, we'll get into tonight's question of the day involving kids going back to school. We'll talk about that next. Kiss is on now. Welcome into the Monday night show.

0: 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Question of the day, Ken, what's the first thing you're doing when the kids go back to school?
1: Man, right when my kids go back to school, I'm probably going to take a nap. Ooh. I mean, I work all the time. And so, you know, like it's either school or work or school or work. And I've never had a day where I've just slept in.
0: Yeah.
1: And so I still have to take them to school. So I'm probably going to drop them off and then just maybe for the first time in a long time, just sleep in for a minute.
0: Look at you. I don't even know what sleeping in is anymore. But I dig it. Question of the day. What's the first thing you're doing when the kids go back to school? Hit that talk back mic while listening on the iHeartRadio app.

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It's Battle. 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

It's 95.7 Big FM, Milwaukee's best variety of the 80s and 90s. It's Battle. I saw this story where a couple got kicked out of a restaurant because of the dress code. They went outside, changed, and came back in. And it's very creepy.

0: Rocky's best variety of the 80s and 90s. Now, I respect the creativity here. Hey, it's battle. A couple tried going into a restaurant, but the guy was wearing a sleeveless shirt, and the dress code said, no sleeveless shirts for men. So what do? They go out to the parking lot, switch shirts, problem solved. Now, that is either genius or exactly why dress codes eventually become 5 pages long. What is the dumbest dress code that you've ever run into? Hit that talk back, Mike, while listening on the iHeartRadio app today.
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I am so ecstatic. Football is back. Of course, it's preseason, but you know what? 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Football is back. And 95.7 Big FM is your home for all things Green Bay Packers. Thursday night, we got the game for you. 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

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It's battle. Here's your fun fact for the day. Did you know that the Boston Tea Party in 1773 destroyed 92,000 pounds of tea, which in today's money worth over

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What's going on? It's Battle. Thanks for hanging out here Monday night. Coming up on the final hour of the show. If there's anything I could do for you, please let me know. Just go to the iHeartRadio app, pull up 95.7 Big FM, and hit that red microphone button we call the talkback mic.

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It's Battle. 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

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It's battle weather-wise tomorrow. Light rain, 79. Looks like that rain's going to stop by the weekend on Friday and then pick right back up again on Saturday. But again, it's the weather. I'm sure by the end of the week, they're going to call for snow. I doubt it, but you never know, right? It's 95.7.

It's 95.7 Big FM, Milwaukee's best variety of the 80s and 90s. It's Battle hanging out Monday night. Not much time left. Got some Backstreet Boys, Belinda Carlisle on the way. You want to get that last request of the night in?

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Wanted to hear Dead or Alive. It's 95.7 Big FM. My name is Battle. Appreciate you letting me hang out with you tonight. It's been fun. We'll do it again tomorrow night. I'll see you back in here at 7. Love you. Mean it. Bye-bye.

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1: Hey, good morning. It is Christina. We got some Eddie Money coming up. And Rick Astley, Never Gonna Give You Up. Oh, it's one of my faves. Coming up right after Sir Elton.

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Hi, it's Christina. Let's do some Journey, Genesis coming up, Billy Joel. If there's something you want to hear, well, let me know. 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

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Well, look, everyone's on a budget these days. Are there any some budget meals that you used to have back in the day that you're kind of thinking about revisiting? 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
1: Well, here's some good news. It looks like Lindsey Buckingham says that he and Stevie Nicks are back on speaking terms. The bandmates have a well-documented history, and we all know that. Last week, he told that he talks with Stevie all the

Is it really summer if you haven't uttered the words, "It's not burnt, it's barbecued"? Milwaukee's best variety of the 80s and 90s, 95.7 Big FM.

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1: We've all felt the squeeze at the grocery store. In fact, groceries are up, 30% since 2020. Whoa. All right, so let's talk about budget meals. Things that maybe you ate when you didn't have too much in your pocket, or you still enjoy to this day. What's yours?

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1: Well, it looks like the Eagles are extending their residency at the Sphere in Las Vegas. They made a post on their Instagram saying four additional shows have been added because of overwhelming demand. That's January, basically. So they have officially booked 72 shows at the Sphere, marking it the longest residency.

There's a TV show from our childhood. And when I say our childhood, it doesn't matter how old you are, because whether you watched it when it was first on over 60 years ago, or maybe in reruns, it's getting a live-action reboot. Yes, a classic TV show from well over 60 years ago is coming to the big screen. Tell you which one and who's going to be starring in it.

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I'm Dave Michaels. 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

Cedarburg, home to a lot of different things. 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Pretty sure their high school mascot is the Bulldogs, but no bookstore until this week. 95.7 Big FM, Milwaukee's best variety of the 80s and 90s. 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

number one sign fall is coming. I didn't say here, but coming. It's not the weather or the fact that the Wisconsin State Fair is going on. Even the return of high school football. Nope. There's something else happening right now

0: pseudo sign that fall is coming. It used to be the giant pumpkin at State Fair Park. Well, in the parking lot there in front of the Pettit. That hasn't gone up the last couple of years. So now I guess we have to default to Spirit Halloween locations popping up around the area. 95.7 Big FM, Milwaukee's best variety of the 80s and 90s. I'm Dave Michaels. Oh, don't roll your eyes. I know it's only mid-August, but there's a couple of them already up in the area. I believe the former Bye Bye Baby location in Brookfield, that's a Spirit Halloween now. So is the one on Greenfield Avenue near, well, 67th and Greenfield. I think there was a thrift store there back in the day. That's in the city of Milwaukee. That's now a Spirit Halloween. The former Forever 21 near Bayshore in Glendale, that's a Spirit Halloween. How long do I have to go here? All right, I will. The former Kohl's on 76th Street in Greendale, that's a Spirit Halloween. I know, it's still mid-August. We should enjoy the nice weather while we can. But for those of you who love the pumpkin spice flavors and other activities that come with the calendar changing over past Labor Day, yes, Halloween, the fact that Spirit Halloweens are already in the area, it's coming.
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talking earlier about signs of fall on the horizon, not just weather-related. I mentioned Spirit Halloween's popping up all over the Milwaukee area. Well, here's another one. Last night was the last time there'll be a sunset after 8 p.m. The next sunset after 8, May 8th, 2027. 95.7, Big

unofficial poll conducted by me on both my Facebook and Instagram pages, basically social media. It looks like more of you have been riding the Sky Glider at the Wisconsin State Fair than Summerfest.

Not tonight, but around midday today. Maybe even some thunder and lightning as well. 95.7, Big FM, Milwaukee's best variety. Of the 80s and 90s, I'm Dave Michaels. You're going to the State Fair. Of course, gates open at 10 this morning. Just want to put this on your radar. The radar shows very similar to what we experienced on Sunday. Remember around lunchtime, heavy rain came down with some frontline storms moving through the area. It looks like more of the same again around midday today, especially in Milwaukee, Racine, and Kenosha counties. Obviously, things can change, but quick band of storms looks like it'll be moving.

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Yes, I was in Muskego yesterday. No, I'm not the reason why. One of the car washes there had to basically cease operating for a hot minute. 95.7. Big FM, Milwaukee's best variety of the 80s and 90s. My name is Dave Michaels. I'll let you know what happened coming up in two songs. She's a

whenever somebody wins Powerball, since nobody did last night, at least not the big jackpot, 95.7. Big FM, Milwaukee's best variety of the 80s and 90s. My name is Dave Michaels. That means tomorrow night's jackpot worth around $975 million. You want the cash up front? That'll be just over $400 million.

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0: 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Meaning you're going to see the Goo Goo Dolls. Maybe you missed them when they were here in Milwaukee last Thursday night. Snoop Dogg's going to be there. So is Lainey Wilson, Weezer, Kenny Chesney, Benson Boone, and a lot more. 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

There's a new number one fast food restaurant here in the U.S. For years, Chick-fil-A was America's top choice for pickles on a chicken. 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I'm Dave Michaels. I'll tell you who the new number one fast food restaurant is in two songs.

0: For years, Chick-fil-A was far and away the most popular choice for fast food here in the U.S. Not anymore. 95.7 Big FM, Milwaukee's best variety of the 80s and 90s. My name is Dave Michaels. I don't want to say there should be an asterisk, but when I think of fast food, right or wrong, a drive-thru should be involved, right? Whether it's McDonald's, Burger King, Culver's, Arby's, Chick-fil-A, that's fast food. But the place that is the new number one doesn't have a drive-thru. It's Jersey Mike's. You consider sub shops like Jersey Mike's or even a Cousins or Subway fast food? I mean, technically, yes, it's made fast, not necessarily on demand, but those places don't have drive-thru. That's why it's fast food. You don't have to get out of your car, regardless of my thoughts on the topic. According to ACSI, Jersey Mike's has dethroned Chick-fil-A as America's highest rated fast food chain. It's close, but Jersey Mike's is the new number one. Chick-fil-A is the top chicken chain, followed by KFC, then Raising Cane. The lowest rated fast food chain? It's Mickey D's.
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I'm Dave Michaels. 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

If you haven't looked at the radar lately or checked in with Mark Baden, nasty line of storms starting to move into our area, especially the further south you are, Walworth, Racine, and Kenosha counties. 95.7 Big FM, Milwaukee's best variety of the 80s and 90s. I'm Dave Michaels. In addition to the rain and storms, wind gusts at times could hit 70 miles an hour. They move through quickly, but heads up. If you don't see it now, trust me, it's coming.

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Good morning. Now that it's after 10 o'clock, it's me, Martha Quinn, on hand to get you through your Tuesday workday with the greatest songs of all time, like this one from the Outfield Group.

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I'm Martha Quinn. 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

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Awesome to be here with you. It's me, Martha Quinn. Queen's Bohemian Rhapsody hit the 1 billion YouTube mark back in 2019. Now another one of their songs has hit the billion club. Which one do you think? 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

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Martha Quinn getting through Tuesday with you with awesome classics like this one from Michael Jackson. Tell me your totally awesome news. What you're celebrating is headline news with me. 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

0: 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How you doing? Happy Tuesday, August 11th. You've got me, Martha Quinn. What was I going to tell you? Oh, yeah, it was this day in 1984 that Ray Parker Jr.'s Ghostbusters hit number one on the Billboard charts. It stayed there for 3 weeks. 1984 was such a good year for music. It's also the year that Eurythmics' Here Comes the Rain Again was number one. Prince's Purple Rain was number one in 1984. And you get all of those and more hits right here on our station 24/7, not just with me, Martha Quinn. And you can always let us know a song you want to hear by tapping the talkback microphone on our free iHeartRadio app. Happy anniversary, Ghostbusters.
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95.7 Big FM, your home for Dave Michaels tomorrow morning starting at 6. It's almost time for me, Martha Quinn, to duck out, but I'm going to leave you with a song that is kind of my theme song. What's your theme song? This is mine. I love rock and roll. 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

You know, that song always makes me think of Halloween, and I don't want to be one of those people that's already saying, summer's over, fall's on the way. 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And we've got fall football, or football kicking off, which makes me think of fall, on Thursday with the Packers taking on the Steelers. 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

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But I always say there's the really ones you can't miss. 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

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So we take Everybody Wants to Rule the World here. We could team this up with We Are the World. 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

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It's Kid O'Shea. And then Thursday kicks off Irish Fest on the Summerfest ground. So

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I'm Ken O'Shea out the door. I'll see you tomorrow morning on TMJ4 News Today. 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Always love spending time with you on the radio. Battle's coming in after 7 o'clock. 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